Big black train coming down the track. 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

0: Good evening. This is the intergalactic operator. Can I help you?
1: Yes. I'm trying to reach Flight Commander P.R. Johnson on Mars Flight 247.
0: Very well. Hold on, please. Yasuru.
1: Thank you, operator.

They say the holy water's watered down, and this town's lost its faith. Our colors will fade eventually, so if our time is running out, day after day, we'll make the mundane a masterpiece. Oh my, my, oh my, my love, I take one look at you, you're taking me.

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0: Товарищ Шериф, между прочим, Верховный Совет не имеет ничего против гастролей господина Линденберга в ГДР.
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